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0: From the Norm's UsedCars.com weather desk.
2: Tonight will be cloudy with a thunderstorm and temperatures will drop to 63. Tomorrow is expected to be mostly cloudy, very warm and humid with a chance of a thunderstorm in some areas late in the afternoon. Look for a high of 87. Tomorrow night will bring mostly cloudy skies with warm and humid conditions persisting and another chance of a thunderstorm in spots with temperatures around 71. For Blueberry Broadcasting, I'm AccuWeather meteorologist Jason Caterina.

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2: Tonight will be cloudy with a thunderstorm and temperatures will drop to 63. Tomorrow is expected to be mostly cloudy, very warm and humid with a chance of a thunderstorm in some areas late in the afternoon. Look for a high of 87. Tomorrow night will bring mostly cloudy skies with warm and humid conditions persisting and another chance of a thunderstorm in spots with temperatures around 71. For Blueberry Broadcasting, I'm AccuWeather meteorologist Jason Caterina.

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3: Tonight will be cloudy with a thunderstorm and temperatures will drop to 63. Tomorrow is expected to be mostly cloudy, very warm and humid with a chance of a thunderstorm in some areas late in the afternoon. Look for a high of 87. Tomorrow night will bring mostly cloudy skies with warm and humid conditions persisting and another chance of a thunderstorm in spots with temperatures around 71. For Blueberry Broadcasting, I'm AccuWeather meteorologist Jason Catarina.

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1: My car, I call her Frau Blücher, like from Young Frankenstein. I did not know she was doing this, but I will get like a text or an email and it'll say, hey girl, Frau Blücher let us know that. And then it'll be something about that, something, my tires need inflation. I appreciate the safety, but snitches get stitches, Frau Blücher. Like if I wanted the dealership to know everything I'm up to, I could call them.
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2: Tonight will be cloudy with a thunderstorm and temperatures will drop to 63. Tomorrow is expected to be mostly cloudy, very warm and humid with a chance of a thunderstorm in some areas late in the afternoon. Look for a high of 87. Tomorrow night will bring mostly cloudy skies with warm and humid conditions persisting and another chance of a thunderstorm in spots with temperatures around 71. For Blueberry Broadcasting, I'm AccuWeather meteorologist Jason Catarina.

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1: Hey, y'all. 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
4: Overnight, expect cloudy skies with a chance of a thunderstorm and a low of 63. As we move into Wednesday, we can anticipate mostly cloudy conditions with very warm and humid weather. There's a possibility of a thunderstorm in some areas late in the afternoon, accompanied by a high temperature of 88. The night will remain mostly cloudy with warm and humid conditions persisting. There's a chance of a thunderstorm in spots with a low of 71. For Blueberry Broadcasting, I'm AccuWeather meteorologist Jason Caterina.

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6: Overnight, expect cloudy skies with a chance of a thunderstorm and a low of 63. As we move into Wednesday, we can anticipate mostly cloudy conditions with very warm and humid weather. There's a possibility of a thunderstorm in some areas late in the afternoon, accompanied by a high temperature of 88. The night will remain mostly cloudy with warm and humid conditions persisting. There's a chance of a thunderstorm in spots with a low of 71. For Blueberry Broadcasting, I'm AccuWeather meteorologist Jason Caterina.

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2: Overnight, expect cloudy skies with a chance of a thunderstorm and a low of 63. As we move into Wednesday, we can anticipate mostly cloudy conditions with very warm and humid weather. There's a possibility of a thunderstorm in some areas late in the afternoon, accompanied by a high temperature of 88. The night will remain mostly cloudy with warm and humid conditions persisting. There's a chance of a thunderstorm in spots with a low of 71. For Blueberry Broadcasting, I'm AccuWeather meteorologist Jason Caterina.

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3: Overnight, expect cloudy skies with a chance of a thunderstorm and a low of 63. As we move into Wednesday, we can anticipate mostly cloudy conditions with very warm and humid weather. There's a possibility of a thunderstorm in some areas late in the afternoon, accompanied by a high temperature of 88. The night will remain mostly cloudy with warm and humid conditions persisting. There's a chance of a thunderstorm in spots with a low of 71. For Blueberry Broadcasting, I'm AccuWeather meteorologist Jason Caterina.

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4: Overnight, expect cloudy skies with a chance of a thunderstorm and a low of 63. As we move into Wednesday, we can anticipate mostly cloudy conditions with very warm and humid weather. There's a possibility of a thunderstorm in some areas late in the afternoon, accompanied by a high temperature of 88. The night will remain mostly cloudy with warm and humid conditions persisting. There's a chance of a thunderstorm in spots with a low of 71. For Blueberry Broadcasting, I'm AccuWeather meteorologist Jason Caterina.

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2: I'm Paul Wolf. A new poll shows Democrat Hannah Pingree leading the race for Maine governor. The New York Times, Portland Press Herald, Siena University survey gives Pingree a 14-point lead over Republican Bobby Charles, while independent Rick Bennett trails by 42 points among likely voters. A Mexico man has been sentenced to 4.5 years in prison for a 2024 crash that killed a motorcyclist in Canton. Troy Kimball pled guilty to manslaughter after prosecutors say he rear-ended Travis Boyvin, who slowed for a school bus. The impact threw Boyvin 200 feet. He died at the scene. Kimball was also sentenced to 4 years of probation. A Rumford woman is facing a felony charge after police say she attacked her boyfriend with a kitchen knife. Officers say Clarissa Velez, 28, allegedly slashed the man's hand during a domestic dispute early Tuesday morning. The victim was treated at the scene, and Velez is being held at Oxford County Jail. And Sawyer's Dairy Bar in Newport was forced to close Tuesday after a tractor trailer crashed into the front of the building. The business says no one was hurt, but the crash caused significant damage. It's not clear yet what caused the accident. It does come a year after a new rotary opened at the intersection of Routes 2 and 7, where the business is located.
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2: The Red Sox were blown out by the Washington Nationals 8-1 at Fenway Park. Boston was seeking its sixth straight victory and will wrap up the three-game series today. And Team USA will try to become the next country to advance to the round of 16. The Stars and Stripes square off against Bosnia and Santa Clara tonight at 8 o'clock. 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
1: Or weather from the Norm's UsedCars.com weather desk.
3: Today we can expect a chance of a thundershower in some areas during the early morning hours. It'll be mostly cloudy, very warm and humid with a high of 87. Tonight, skies will remain mostly cloudy with warm and humid conditions, possibly seeing a thunderstorm in spots, and a low of 68. For Blueberry Broadcasting, I'm AccuWeather meteorologist Jason Catarina.

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3: Today we can expect a chance of a thundershower in some areas during the early morning hours. It'll be mostly cloudy, very warm and humid with the high of 87. Tonight, skies will remain mostly cloudy with warm and humid conditions, possibly seeing a thunderstorm in spots and a low of 68. For Blueberry Broadcasting, I'm AccuWeather meteorologist Jason Caterina.

0: also sentenced to 4 years of probation. A Rumford woman is facing a felony charge after police say she attacked her boyfriend with a kitchen knife. Officers say Clarissa Velez, 28, allegedly slashed the man's hand during a domestic dispute early Tuesday morning. The victim was treated at the scene, and Velez is being held at Oxford County Jail. And Sawyer's Dairy Bar in Newport was forced to close Tuesday after a tractor trailer crashed into the front of the building. The business says no one was hurt, but the crash caused significant damage. It's not clear yet what caused the accident. It does come a year after a new rotary opened at the intersection of Routes 2 and 7, where the business is located.
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0: The Red Sox were blown out by the Washington Nationals 8-1 at Fenway Park. Boston was seeking its sixth straight victory and will wrap up the three-game series today. And Team USA will try to become the next country to advance to the round of 16. The Stars and Stripes square off against Bosnia and Santa Clara tonight at 8 o'clock. 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
3: Today we can expect a chance of a thundershower in some areas during the early morning hours. It'll be mostly cloudy, very warm and humid with the high of 87. Tonight, skies will remain mostly cloudy with warm and humid conditions, possibly seeing a thunderstorm in spots and a low of 68. For Blueberry Broadcasting, I'm AccuWeather meteorologist Jason Catarina.

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2: The Sheriff's Department in San Luis Obispo is serious about fireworks. They are offering residents in the counties $500 will be paid to them if they will snitch on their neighbors that are shooting fireworks. That's a big deal. That's a $500. If so, and the way they can afford to do this is if you're setting off fireworks, your fine can run $1,000. So they can afford to pay $500 if they're going to fine somebody $1,000.
3: Here's the dealio. While I always subscribe to the belief that snitches get stitches, the fire risk out west. So I spent most of the month of June in southern Utah. The town where my mom lives, the city where my mom lives, was surrounded on all sides by wildfires. There were no fires here, but the air was so hazy every day from the smoke. There's an entire reservoir in Arizona that collapsed and all the fish died because there's no, we didn't have enough snow. We don't have any water. So, again, ordinarily, like, mind your business, Gladys Kravitz, but we just can't. We have got to be
2: dangerous. It's too risky.
3: Responsible. We can't be burning people out of their homes just so we can light up the sky.
4: I suppose you're right, but I'm always uncomfortable with going to government officials to rat on your neighbors. I don't know. There's something about that that just feels like...
2: Feels Russian.
4: Well, Germany, something.
3: Yeah. And that is one very slippery slope, because today it's, here's a little cash for ratting on your neighbor for fireworks. Here's a little cash for ratting on your neighbor for who they entertained in their home last
4: night. Yeah.
3: Right? Yeah. So it is a very slippery slope, and it's a shame it's that we have to bribe people.
2: Yeah. It is true. It's weird for those of us who have grown up with fireworks forever. Right now, I could stand in one fireworks stand and throw a rock at another one with no problem.
3: Yeah.
2: It's everywhere. It's everywhere. But yeah, that makes perfect sense. I get it, but it just sounds weird.
4: Where you live, everybody's feral. No motorcycle helmets, no law for that. Any kind of fireworks you got, no inspection for the car.
2: Freedom,
4: it's
2: baby.
4: It's crazy there.
2: South Carolina is freedom. That's what we are. We're freedom. Freedom to kill yourself if we need to, but we're freedom.
3: Yeah, it's some other freedom. Things, too, which also start with F, but oh my goodness, we're out of time. It's the Bob and Sherry Show.
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9: I'm Paul Wolf.
8: Ming groups are reacting after the U.S. Supreme Court upheld state laws requiring student athletes to compete on sports teams that correspond with their biological sex at birth rather than their gender identity. Maine Family Planning criticized the ruling, while Protect Girls Sports in Maine praised the decision. The ruling comes as Maine's highest court hears arguments on whether a similar referendum can appear on the November ballot. Lincoln Town Councilors have rescinded the town's budget after public backlash over proposed cuts to police and fire services. The council voted unanimously to restart the process, with public meetings set for this month on the 6th, 15th, and a new budget vote on the 22nd. Residents had gathered enough signatures to force a referendum on the original plan. A Yarmouth doctor accused of running a prostitution operation out of a Freeport massage business has taken a plea deal. Peter O'Donnell pled guilty to engaging a prostitute after prosecutors dropped the original sex trafficking charges. Under the agreement, the remaining charge will be dismissed after 12 months if O'Donnell meets the conditions of the deal. And a dangerous stretch of heat begins today across much of the state. The National Weather Service has issued an extreme heat warning through Friday, with heat index values expected to top 100 degrees in some areas. An air quality alert is also in effect today as ground-level ozone reaches unhealthy levels for sensitive groups.
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8: The Red Sox were blown out by the Washington Nationals 8-1 at Fenway Park. Boston was seeking its sixth straight victory and will wrap up the three-game series today. And Team USA will try to become the next country to advance to the round of 16. The Stars and Stripes square off against Bosnia and Santa Clara tonight at 8 o'clock. Your exclusive AccuWeather forecast is next.
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10: Today we can expect a chance of a thundershower in some areas during the early morning hours. It'll be mostly cloudy, very warm and humid with the high of 87. Tonight, skies will remain mostly cloudy with warm and humid conditions, possibly seeing a thunderstorm in spots and a low of 68. For Blueberry Broadcasting, I'm AccuWeather meteorologist Jason Caterina.

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2: Hi, guys. It's Ellie from California. I just want to give you a little update. The other day I was listening to the podcast, and I'm always behind. I'm always like a month or two behind on the podcast, but I love you guys and I love listening. And but on this particular day, just a couple days ago, I wound up listening to something pretty much in real time. And the amazing thing is it was the podcast where Lamar, you shared the story about Stamatis Maratis from, well, he, you know, lived out his life on the Greek island in the Blue Zone. And he was the gentleman that was diagnosed with lung cancer and lived decades beyond that diagnosis. And why was it so poignant for me? Because it was, I heard that podcast in that clip a half an hour before I was supposed to get some major test results. And I really wasn't even supposed to be listening to it then because literally I was 2 months behind. And the results came back and they were fantastic. They were great. Everything's good. Everything's stable and no evidence of any disease. And so I just thank you for sharing that. And I just feel like I just wanted to share that we all can create our own little blue zone. You don't have to go move to Greece. I certainly can't do that. And frankly, I don't want to do that because my community is here. And I think that yes, he went and lived on that island and it is a blue zone. And he healed himself through that. But I think we can do that here. And all kinds of maladies, right? Like it doesn't have to be cancer. You know, a lot of things that we're dealing with. And I know I've done that. I've created my own kind of blue zone. And I don't know what my future holds. But I know that right now, you know, things are good. And that's all I need to know. That's it. That's it for today.
3: Ellie.
2: So thank you guys for sharing that story. It was really inspiring. I just love you all.
3: Ellie, that makes me, I'm so glad that you're doing really well.
4: Yeah,
3: You're right about creating our own blue zones. Like we daydream about, well, I want to go live on a Greek island and, you know, only breathe clean air and eat healthy foods. I say as I eat cheese doodles on my couch. You're right. We can create some of that for ourselves. And I'm really proud of Lamar because he did that. You know, we don't talk about it very much, but over a year ago, Lamar set out to change, his health. And you did such a good job. And you did it without losing your joy and delicious food.
4: You
3: did.
4: That's true.
3: You did.
4: That is true.
3: So we wouldn't call Lamar's kitchen a blue zone, but it's definitely... It's not as toasty brown as it once was.
4: It's
3: a bluer zone.
4: It's not a red zone. It's not a red zone.
3: Yeah.
4: It may not be quite blue zone, but it's not a red zone.
3: And I'm pretty sure that Lamar and Carla were one bottle of olive oil away from getting hit as importers by U.S. Customs because brought so much home from Italy.
4: Yeah.
3: Good for you, Ellie. Keep it going, girl.
5: Yeah.
4: Absolutely.
3: It's the Bob and Sherry Show.
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12: Today we can expect a chance of a thundershower in some areas during the early morning hours. It'll be mostly cloudy, very warm and humid with the high of 87. Tonight, skies will remain mostly cloudy with warm and humid conditions, possibly seeing a thunderstorm in spots and a low of 68. For Blueberry Broadcasting, I'm AccuWeather meteorologist Jason Caterina.

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2: So I was asking Lamar what his plans for the July 4th weekend holiday are, because, you know, he and his wife usually load up the camper and they go someplace and, you know, they go for walks and hang out with the poodle and it's very peaceful. And Lamar said, well, we're not going camping. We're kind of going away, but I'm calling it a working vacation. Tell everybody why it's a working vacation.
3: We're going to take my daughter, son-in-law, and the two kids, and we're going down and get a condo at Orange Beach. Now, normally, we take the camper to Orange Beach, and we camp, and it's a wonderful camping place, and it's just, oh my gosh, it's so relaxing. But even though we've got a humongous camper, it's not big enough when you put two more adults and two screaming kids in. It's just not. I'm sorry. The condo has got separate bedrooms, so that there is some peace and quiet.
4: And Darby, right?
3: Oh, yeah, we got to throw Darby in. Yeah, of course, Darby. And the problem.
2: And what about those kittens, y'all are bottled?
5: Yeah, the kittens. Yeah.
3: Listen. Let's don't even talk. Listen, here's one of the problems. If we haven't done anything with these kittens by then, I think we're packing them up and taking them with us.
2: I think they're going. So, the kittens going to Orange Beach.
5: But see, it's mine. They needed the vacation. They needed the vacation.
2: Hey, Lamar, I just have to point something out to you that the listeners have pointed out to me. They're like, girl, with all the crazy things that are happening to you, you're the new Bob. And when I hear a man loading a condo full of other people and their kids and all the pets and the kittens and cooking for everybody, I go, well, Lamar's turning into Sherry.
3: Oh, my God.
2: Good news for you, Max. You're going to turn into Lamar. And who has more fun in his life?
4: There you go. That's true.
3: There's a big difference between Carl and I going to the beach and just relaxing and just, you know, this is work. Now, don't get me wrong. I love them babies. I do. Still work, though. Still work. It's work.
2: It is work. And nobody can.
3: It's good work.
2: You know what I love
3: work.
2: When people go, you're complaining, man. You don't know anything. People are allowed to live inside their lives. This man works all day, every day. And he cooks dinner every night for other people's families. And now he's going to take himself, his wife, his daughter, his son-in-law, two babies, a giant poodle, and two bottle-feeding kittens to the beach, where he will be doing everything for them. He is allowed to say some things about that.
3: Yeah.
2: And we're going to make fun of you. But you know what? Here's the good thing. I mean, that's the great thing about bottle. When they're at the bottle feeding age, you can just take them everywhere.
3: Yeah, 'cause they can't get away.
2: I'm enjoying this. It's the Bob and Sherry Show.
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14: This afternoon, expect mostly cloudy skies with very warm and humid conditions, reaching a high of 87. Tonight will remain mostly cloudy, staying warm and humid with a chance of a thunderstorm in spots and a low of 68. Tomorrow will be partly sunny and hot with temperatures soaring to a record-breaking high of 96 degrees, set back in 1941. It will also be humid, so be on the lookout for a strong afternoon thunderstorm that could bring flooding downpours and localized damaging wind gusts. For Blueberry Broadcasting, I'm AccuWeather meteorologist Jason Caterina.

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14: This afternoon, expect mostly cloudy skies with very warm and humid conditions, reaching a high of 87. Tonight will remain mostly cloudy, staying warm and humid with a chance of a thunderstorm in spots and a low of 68. Tomorrow will be partly sunny and hot with temperatures soaring to a record-breaking high of 96 degrees set back in 1941. It will also be humid, so be on the lookout for a strong afternoon thunderstorm that could bring flooding downpours and localized damaging wind gusts. For Blueberry Broadcasting, I'm AccuWeather meteorologist Jason Catarina.

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You know, in my 20s, this was the song that every bar played at 1 a.m. Maybe some still do, but it was just like, oh, you knew it was time to go home. 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

0: Big 104, that is Green Day on the Midday Show. 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
6: From the Norm's UsedCars.com weather desk.
7: This afternoon, expect mostly cloudy skies with very warm and humid conditions, reaching a high of 87. Tonight will remain mostly cloudy, staying warm and humid with a chance of a thunderstorm in spots and a low of 68. Tomorrow will be partly sunny and hot with temperatures soaring.

to a record-breaking high of 96 degrees set back in 1941. It will also be humid, so be on the lookout for a strong afternoon thunderstorm that could bring flooding downpours and localized damaging wind gusts. For Blueberry Broadcasting, I'm AccuWeather meteorologist Jason Caterina.

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0: Big 104, that is Desiree on the Midday Show. Jay Stu here with you today. Earlier, we had your exclusive AccuWeather forecast, of course, just like we do every hour. And you know already that it's supposed to be hot today, super hot tomorrow, right into the weekend. There is also an air quality alert from the National Weather Service. If you've got severe lung issues and stuff like that, apparently the ozone layers are really close to the ground, or the ozone levels, I should say. So people with pre-existing conditions may have some trouble breathing the next couple days because of this heat and humidity. So just be careful out there. Stay hydrated. When we come back in just a little bit, Michael Jackson and Third Eye Blind on the Midday Show. 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

0: 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Coming up in just a little bit, we're going to kick off another 30-minute big music marathon for your workday with Huey Lewis. That is next.
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2: 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I'm cranking up your favorite tunes. It is wicked hot out there. I feel like this song has the perfect summer vibe, am I right? You got the top down, your mullets flapping in the breeze. It's Donnie Iris. This is for Polly by the Shore. It's the All Request Lunch.

0: 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It's Beck on the All Request Lunch for Heather in Veazey today. It also wrapped up a 30-minute Big Music Marathon. 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Route 202 in Green, Route 197 in Litchfield, both on the corner of Convenient and Community. We have lots of your favorite songs still to come. We're going to crank them all up. Stay right here. 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
10: This afternoon will bring very warm and humid conditions with clouds restricting sunshine, reaching a high of 87. Tonight, expect mostly cloudy skies with warm and humid weather, along with a chance of a thunderstorm in spots, with a low of 68. For Blueberry Broadcasting, I'm AccuWeather meteorologist Jason Caterina.

0: 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I'm Jay Stu. We've still got more big hits on the way with your name on them. That's what we're doing here for the next, you know, little while. Anyway, before we get back to everything else, we have to get back to normal at some point, I guess, right? But we have In Excess coming up in just a bit for Vicky in Winthrop. Stay here on the All Request Lunch.
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0: Big 104, that is Chumbawamba on the All Request Lunch today. That's Tub Thumping. That's for Nicole in Bangor. Every single day, Harvest Moon Deli brings you the All Request Lunch. 9 convenient locations between Augusta and Orno. So, you know, you're cruising up and down the highway, or you've gone to run an errand here, you're doing whatever. There is one near you right now, I practically guarantee it. So if you were to pop in, you could cure that little hunger pang you have going on and get yourself a delicious soup, salad, or panini. So get in there to Harvest Moon Deli. 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
13: From the Norm's UsedCars.com weather desk.
14: This afternoon will bring very warm and humid conditions with clouds restricting sunshine, reaching a high of 87. Tonight, expect mostly cloudy skies with warm and humid weather, along with a chance of a thunderstorm in spots with a low of 68. For Blueberry Broadcasting, I'm AccuWeather meteorologist Jason Caterina.

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0: Big 104, it's the Cardigans on the Midday Show today. I'm Jay Stu. 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

0: 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On the way, we have another 30-minute big music marathon. We're going to kick that off with Kenny Loggins. That's next.
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Big 104, that is Kenny Loggins kicking off a 30-minute Big Music Marathon. I'm Jay Stu. 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

Big 104, it's Kim Wilde inside a 30-minute Big Music Marathon. Jay Stu here with you today. Hanging out till Ryan Cody takes over. He's going to have the top six at six later on, thanks to Rocky's Ace Hardware. It'll be the top six songs from July of 1999. Right now in 2026, it's Phil Collins on Big 104.

0: Big 104, that is Bananarama, taking us out of a 30-minute big music marathon. It was brought to us by Winthrop Area Federal Credit Union. Great news, the Lone Rangers can now ride to the rescue for folks in Androscoggin, Franklin, Lincoln, Sagadahoc, Somerset, Waldo, and Kennebec counties. Better loan rates, mortgages, and more, it's Winthrop Area Federal Credit Union, an equal housing lender. We're going to find out just how much we are going to fry over the next couple days when we get to the exclusive AccuWeather forecast. And then right after that, the heat is on with Glenn Fry. 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
1: From the Norm's UsedCars.com weather desk.
2: This afternoon will bring very warm and humid conditions with clouds restricting sunshine, reaching a high of 87. Tonight, expect mostly cloudy skies with warm and humid weather, along with a chance of a thunderstorm in spots with a low of 68. For Blueberry Broadcasting, I'm AccuWeather meteorologist Jason Caterina.

0: 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Jay Stu here with you. We got lots of big hits headed your way to make the workday fly right on by. We're getting a little closer to the holiday weekend every minute. We got Toto coming up, Naked Eyes on the way. 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

0: 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We got Frankie Goes to Hollywood ready to kick that off next.
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0: 104, that's Frankie Goes to Hollywood, kicking off a 30-minute Big Music Marathon. I'm Jay Stu. I'm headed out. Ryan Cody will be in here in just a minute to hang out with you the rest of the afternoon. So let's just keep the marathon rolling. 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
9: Tonight, expect mostly cloudy skies with warm and humid conditions. There may be a thunderstorm in some areas. The low will be 68 degrees. Tomorrow will bring partly sunny skies with hot temperatures exceeding the record high of 93 from 1941. It'll remain humid with a high of 95 degrees. In the afternoon, there is a chance of strong thunderstorms in spots, potentially leading to flooding downpours and localized damaging wind gusts. For Blueberry Broadcasting, I'm AccuWeather meteorologist Jason Catarina.

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0: 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Hello, that is Blink 182. The song is called What's My Age Again? You know, they always tell you, act like an adult. Have you seen adults lately? I don't want anyone to act like that.
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0: Crisscross, ride like the wind. I've just settled for a cool breeze today. Heat wave. The heat is on, climbing dew points, temperatures rising, and we'll have a heat index over 100 degrees in the next few days. 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

Big 104 with John Mellencamp. That's the authority song. And I'm at a good authority. Spin Doctors, Spin on Stage, On the Road with Blues Traveler and Gin Blossoms. And the tour folks said they are awesome this summer. 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

Booty and the Blowfish. I just checked the ocean temperatures. In the low 60s at least. Beach weather. Beach music. It's Big 104.

0: Big 104, looking at a three-day forecast. Yeah, hotter than the 4th of July. It's more than a song lyric. It's our forecast with a heat index of about 100 degrees and more. Good songs ahead of us, though. I got some great songs in a 30-minute music marathon. 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
14: Tonight, expect mostly cloudy skies with warm and humid conditions. There may be a thunderstorm in some areas. The low will be 68 degrees. Tomorrow will bring partly sunny skies with hot temperatures exceeding the record high of 93 from 1941. It'll remain humid with a high of 95 degrees. In the afternoon, there is a chance of strong thunderstorms in spots, potentially leading to flooding downpours and localized damaging wind gusts. For Blueberry Broadcasting, I'm AccuWeather meteorologist Jason Caterina.

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Tapao is here, heart and soul.

0: 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He put his heart and soul into it. Two Chainz was good last night. And then I'm waiting for Lil Wayne, and I'm waiting for Lil Wayne, and I'm... You're what? He's not coming on? Oh, not a nice night. 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
9: Tonight, expect mostly cloudy skies with warm and humid conditions. There may be a thunderstorm in some areas. The low will be 68 degrees. Tomorrow will bring partly sunny skies with hot temperatures exceeding the record high of 93 from 1941. It'll remain humid with a high of 95 degrees. In the afternoon, there is a chance of strong thunderstorms in spots, potentially leading to flooding downpours and localized damaging wind gusts. For Blueberry Broadcasting, I'm AccuWeather meteorologist Jason Caterina.

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0: Here comes the rain again. Big 104 with Ryan. There might be some scattered thunder showers throughout this weekend. No big deal. Looks like the 4th of July fireworks scene is going to be just fine. Certainly going to be hot. Heat index for sure above 100 degrees. We've seen the temperatures climb to 90s, and we're looking at the dew point above 70. So that's tropical heat index weather and heat advisory, please. You know you've got to hydrate and get some rest if you've got to work outdoors. You take maybe for 25 minutes of work, take a five-minute break. That's usually what doctors advise. And, of course, I'm advising you to keep it right here because we've got all the fun that's coming up tonight on stage in Booth Bay Harbor. The Opera House, Alan Winkler, brings back great folk music. Tomorrow, it's Clinton Fairgrounds for the Midway for the kids. It's Kids Day, part of the Clinton 4th of July weekend celebration. Also, Bath Heritage Days kicks off tomorrow. Papa Tim and the Whiskey Band tomorrow night. Friday night, it's Laura Hudson Project, the Gardner Waterfront. Oh, cool breeze right there around the bend. And also coming up, good things going on at the Cross Arena in air-conditioned comfort Portland. It's Barry Manilow. And in Bangor, we'll have Godsmack on stage with Stone Temple Pilots. And we will have also Dorothy. And they'll all show up. Also, stop it, Ryan. Coming up on 4th of July, all kinds of parades, including the Augusta Parade at 10 a.m. And tomorrow I'll run down all the 4th of July fun exclusively because we know what's going on at Big 104.
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Feeling the dance floor in your stereo speakers with great songs from Billy Idol coming in August here. And coming up at 6, our top 6 from this week, July 1999. Oh, boy band era.

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2: 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July 1999, oh, it's the year of NSYNC and the Backstreet Boys, The Matrix, Sopranos premiere on television, Fight Club is in the movies. And it's the week that Benjamin Nathaniel Smith, white supremacist, goes on a killing spree in Indiana and Illinois. Dozens are killed and injured. It's also Scottish Parliament and Welsh Assembly established. This song established itself at number 6, Lenny Kravitz.

0: It wasn't hot enough. Ricky Martin at Big 104 to top six of 1999. Lenny Kravitz did Fly Away was number six. Five, Smash Mouth at All-Star. Four, Sixpence Not the Richer, Kiss Me. At three, TLC's No Scrubs at number two. Backstreet Boys, Want It That Way. Ricky Martin's Livin' La Vida Loca, the big hit this week in July 99. 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Yes, they have air conditioners. Experience the difference.
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12: Tonight, expect mostly cloudy skies with warm and humid conditions. There may be a thunderstorm in some areas. The low will be 68 degrees. Tomorrow will bring partly sunny skies with hot temperatures exceeding the record high of 93 from 1941. It'll remain humid with a high of 95 degrees. In the afternoon, there is a chance of strong thunderstorms in spots, potentially leading to flooding downpours and localized damaging wind gusts. For Blueberry Broadcasting, I'm AccuWeather meteorologist Jason Caterina.

0: 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Oh, Scoggin's been dreaming of a river walk for years, and now they've got one. Congratulations. Def Leppard before Billy, and coming up, Eddie Money, Bonnie Raitt is here, and more great songs, something to talk about and play it next at Big 104.
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0: Let's give him something to talk about. I've seen your new swimsuit. 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
2: Tonight, expect mostly cloudy skies with warm and humid conditions. There may be a thunderstorm in some areas. The low will be 68 degrees. Tomorrow will bring partly sunny skies with hot temperatures exceeding the record high of 93 from 1941. It'll remain humid with a high of 95 degrees. In the afternoon, there is a chance of strong thunderstorms in spots, potentially leading to flooding downpours and localized damaging wind gusts. For Blueberry Broadcasting, I'm AccuWeather meteorologist Jason Catarina.

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